express all the things he feels inside. But every just so often, the words of another who's truly in love seem to work out fine.

0: nova ràdio Lloret. 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

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And if your man gives you trouble, just to move out on the double, and you don't let it trouble your brain, 'cause away goes trouble down the drain. Said away goes trouble down the drain.